When it starts to get winter, my hair gets kind of cold. I try to grow a little hair, but I can't to save my soul. When it comes to getting summer,

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I'm not a slave of your institution. 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I'll give you a demonstration.

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Never mind the term. It's a renegade breakdown.

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How do you come up with such meaninglessness? Your cheap headlines, your lazy writing,

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Take back everything. I don't cling on to products. If I had a perfume line, it should be called No Collab.

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Oh my goodness. There's some bad boys right there. I know y'all had it going on like that up here in Canada. Oh my goodness. Look, the liquor store though.